Similarly inclined, we walk the same line. Just the five things in full swing.

0: And we have on the line 1121, a female that goes by the name of what?
1: Little She.
0: Little She. And Little She, where are you from?
1: East New York, Brooklyn.
0: You're from East New York, Brooklyn. And what do you love about the world's famous Supreme Team show?
1: Well,

0: that scratch is making you itch? Well, Little She is making me itch, too, I guarantee it.
1: I love it, though.
0: Here's just a lot of superstar. He has something that he wants to most definitely tell you.
2: Little She.
1: Yeah.
2: How long have you been listening to the world's famous?
1: About 6 weeks.
2: 6 weeks? Do you catch the 4 o'clock show as well?
1: You know that. All the shows, they come on late at night.
2: How do you manage to stay up 4 o'clock in the morning?
1: Because too much of that snow white.

It's been a while since I've been in a crowd like this. Stay off the wall, don't think, just talk. Pray no one says a name on this.

Ladies and gentlemen, do you remember 1989? My Black Lady? Now is the time